0: Is she really going out with him?
1: Well, there she is. 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
0: Betty, is that Jimmy's ring you're wearing?
1: Mm-hmm. 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

0: Maite, how was the island, the sun and the sea? Tell me all about it.
1: Just too much, Maria. It was like a dream come true.
0: Go on. I want details. Where did you stay? What did you do? Who did you meet?
1: Oh, I don't know where to start.
0: Well, the most important thing first. Any romance?

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2: Stay for just a while. Stay and let me look at you. It's been so long, I hardly knew you.

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0: Il est 18h, c'est Barry White qui pousse les portes du bar ce soir.
1: L'apéro disco.
2: I've been out here walking and talking to myself for about 4 hours now. Love is really a hurting thing.
3: Hey man, what's happening?
2: Hey brother, what's going on? All right. He's got his woman over there.
3: How's he doing? You okay?
2: But mine's at home. What time is it? Damn, it's 12:45. I think I'm gonna walk up here and see what's going on up here at this discotheque. There's always something going on in there. What becomes of a broken heart?

0: It's not your place. Everybody's going in. I'm still going up here. One ticket, please. Loud and much to everybody's here.
1: Hey, what's going on, man?
0: Yeah.
1: She's at home.
0: Yeah, she's at home.